hate to give the satisfaction asking how you're doing now. How's the castle built off people you pretend to care about? Just what you wanted. Look at you, cool guy, you got it. I see the parties and diamonds sometimes when I close my eyes. 6 months of torture you sold to some forbidden paradise. I loved you truly.

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1: good?
2: Hey, beautiful.
3: Oh, short stop,
4: I apologize.
5: I know I fucked up.
6: I just hope that you want to spend more time.
7: What I called to say

0: Bieber. Pop star Justin Bieber denied he fathered a child.
1: There is a lot of good that comes with celebrity. You know that. There is also a pretty white hot spotlight, and you yourself under it recently.
2: Yeah.
1: Some headlines.
2: Set the record straight. None of it is true.
1: Do you know this woman?
2: Never met the woman.
1: No?
2: So.
1: Okay. All right. Well, obviously, this is what comes along with
2: exactly.
1: Life in the fast lane, as they say.

0: I've played with feet before.
1: No, you're the biggest.
2: Yeah. I love feet.
1: You know I like you.
2: No.
1: Saw the toes. I'm not gonna touch you.
3: No. No me digan las cosas así.
4: I'd love to do that for you.
2: Man, yeah. Like sexy. Yeah, I really have thing about you, like sexy.
5: You used to call me on my. You used to. Yeah.

on your wife. Stay close to your friends. Toast each sundown with wine.

children, a future, some kind of hope. Can't leave them out in the cold, fighting for riches get real old. I wanna see your sunshine, wanna see what's on your mind. We gotta give hope.